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1: Here's what's happening South Lake. Are you registered to vote? 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I'm Sam Hudson, and that's what's happening, South Lake.
0: Nothing says summer like watermelon. 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

0: Eric Church talking about Talladega. Hey, 5:32. Good morning. It is Thursday morning, and we're getting underway here on the drive. You're right there this morning driving. Do keep in mind, or at least I'll give you the advance warning if you're out there, some of those low-lying areas, really intense fog, actually a little more intense than had expected driving. But it will lift later on this morning. Just give yourself a little bit of extra time if you're heading out the door and anytime soon, especially because you've got to use those headlights.
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0: Reba McEntire, 5:35. Good morning. It's Dan Pollard on the Morning Drive. So today happens to be International Left-Handers Day. There used to be a real stigma about being a left-hander. I don't think there is. Certainly not if your kid grows up as a left-handed pitcher, because they could make lots and lots of money in Major League Baseball. By the way, the Blue Jays winners last night against the Boston Red Sox once again. But it is International Left-Handers Day, and apparently some TV executives have jumped on the idea.
1: From the producers who brought you pointless dating shows about billionaires, strangers getting married, people dating in pods, naked people dating, and whatever the heck Love is Blind is, comes reality television's newest sensation, Left for Love.
2: I'm so attracted to you.
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1: 20 left-handed singles, one luxury mansion, and absolutely no reason this shouldn't be a reality show.
3: I love being around you.
1: These contestants aren't looking for money. They're not even necessarily looking for true love. They're simply looking for someone with the same dominant hand. Someone who won't ask why they hold pencils so weird. And someone who won't assume they can successfully use a pair of scissors.
3: That's something I could see myself doing anywhere in the world.
1: Experience the magic and the epic soul-crushing boredom as these left-handed hopefuls go on romantic dates and determine once and for all whether two people can build an entire relationship based primarily on which hand they use to open a bag of chips.
4: I think today is like my favorite day that I've had since I've been here.
1: And if you think this is a ridiculous premise for a dating show, ask yourself, have you actually seen television lately? Exactly. Left for Love, premiering tonight, just in time for International Left-Handers Day, because apparently this is where we're at now.
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0: Love that new one. It's from Josh Dump. 540. Jays winners last night again. Wow. You know, if you've been, not necessarily keeping track, but it seems like they've been picking up more victories, you'd be correct in that one. They've won 11 of their last 16 and scored 5 runs in the 8th inning against Boston last night for a 6-4 victory. They have 4 clubs ahead of them in that chase for the wild card, but they leapfrogged over Baltimore, and they've already gone ahead of Seattle and are 1.5 games back of Texas, who currently sit in that wild card spot that they're chasing.
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0: So if you're driving a truck or a car this morning, give yourself just a little extra time because we do have some heavy fog in some areas. 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

0: so neat.
1: Yeah, don't be mean. Okay, so big wedding over the summer. Taylor Swift and Travis Kelce, who is now getting ready for the NFL season with the Kansas City Chiefs, and met with reporters upon getting to camp.
2: It was a fun off season, man. Wedding was the best night of my life. And I appreciate everybody who came out and celebrated and, had fun with us. And, that's about all I really got from that night. It was a crazy night. It was full of a lot of celebration, but it's football, baby. It's kind of cool to be able to, live out my childhood dream of being in that venue and, the mecca of all sports venues, being able to get married in there. I can't thank, the owners of MSG for allowing us to get the opportunity to do that, knowing that we wanted a private event and everything. So it was perfect. And the AC was cooking, baby. That was the best part.
1: Oh, yeah. Now it's on to football.
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1: From the Skywards News Center, I'm Rafael Torres. Georgina Fire and Rescue Services firefighters recently took part in hands-on training focused on removing people safely from damaged vehicles. The practice gives crews a chance to sharpen their skills and prepare for the challenges they may face at a serious collision. Regular training helps ensure firefighters are ready to respond quickly and safely when the community needs them most. Southlake Health is planning major changes to expand healthcare services across the region, including a new hospital in East Gwillimbury and new care centers in Georgina and Bradford. The New Market Hospital on Davis Drive will remain a full-service hospital with its emergency department, surgeries, and cancer care, while also getting upgrades. Southlake says the changes will take many years, but the community will continue to be updated as plans move forward. GO Transit's Barrie line will see major service changes from August 15th to 20th as crews complete track upgrades. There will be no GO train service on August 15th and 16th, with buses replacing trains, while service will be limited between Maple and Union on August 17th. Riders are encouraged to check schedules before traveling, with regular service expected to return August 21st. From the Skywards News Center, I'm Rafael Torres.
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2: Today we have sunny skies with a high of 26. Overnight tonight we have a low of 14 with clear skies. Tomorrow mainly sunny with a high of 25. Overnight we have a low of 13 with clear skies. And Saturday, sunny with a high of 26. Overnight we have a low of 13 with clear skies. Weather is brought to you by S&B Keswick Motors, serving Georgina since 1972 from the corner of Queensway and Glenwoods. Tell them Big Daddy sent you. And that's your K-Country weather. I'm Antonia Altabonte.
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3: So far, so good on the southbound side of the 404. Everything moving smoothly there. Highway 48, nice and open for us as well. Highway 47 is in good shape. Just keep in mind that there is that issue in Sutton. There is the detour on High Street. That's between West and Burke. 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
4: 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I'm driving.

0: Yeah, you know, that'd be a good song for all those things you lose in your car. Somewhere in my car, I don't know where it is. It's rolling around somewhere, but I can definitely hear it. 6:09, it is the morning drive. It's Dan Pollard along with you. I mentioned the Blue Jays, and a little bit of excitement here recently. They've won a couple of games. How about 11 of their last 16 and are a game and a half back of the wild card playoff spot? Now, in saying that, still four teams that are ahead of them, but they've actually put two in the rearview mirror, pretty close. They're almost at their bumper, but they've gone ahead of Seattle and Baltimore now after a 6-4 win over Boston last night.
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0: They wrap up that series with Boston this afternoon at 2:30. This guy's decided, not going to Europe. Going to spend a little more family time. Bailey Zimmerman. Chevy Silverado. 6:09.

0: host, Bailey Zimmerman. Thursday morning, we're underway. It is the morning drive. Let's just be careful. I look out the parking lot here, and you don't see any fog, but you get into some of those areas, swampy areas, low-lying areas, you know, some of the bigger hydro ditches, and you're going to find some fog. Kind of surprised me a couple times. It was like, whoa, hang on. This is pretty intense. A little better now, I would think, because the sun is coming up. But we're just driving with the headlights. It was like, whoa, okay, we're slowing down, and traffic actually slowed down in Ravenshoe. So is that what it takes? But people were slowing down just a little bit, which was good because it was tough to see from time to time. So I got a bunch of stuff going on this weekend. I just posted this on our Facebook page. A quick reminder, today's Thursday. So you've got today and again full day tomorrow to buy tickets for the Sutton Legion. They are celebrating their 80th anniversary, and they've planned all kinds of fun things. For couples on Friday night, there's dinner and dance, and then a whole family event with all kinds of things going on, face painting, et cetera, on Sunday. But kind of concentrating today on the dinner and dance because tickets are only on sale today and tomorrow. This is for the dance on Friday, August 21st. So not this Friday, but the following Friday. But of course, they've got to figure out how much they have to buy because they're doing a steak and corn roast, live music, professional dancers from Body Evolution Studios are going to be there, Jacqueline O'Toole and Daniel O'Toole. And again, tickets have to be purchased by tomorrow. They're not going to be available at the door. So we'll see what we're going to do. No. That's not going to work. They're not going to be at the door. So they are asking that you do please buy those tickets by tomorrow. It's $20 a person, $35 for a couple. And you can purchase those tickets at the Sutton Legion Branch 356, which you'll find at East Street, Sutton West. We were over there with one of our donut drops recently. And if you haven't had a chance to check out the Legion, you don't have to be a member. You can come in and say hi to somebody. They can sign you in. And just amazing memorabilia. It reminds you of how we got here. You hear the stories of previous world wars. And of course, we have Canadian veterans who are in some active capacity with the military in recent years. But it's just good to know. It kind of grounds you, you know. We get caught up sometimes, and it's easy. And believe me, I'm one that does it. You get caught up in all the tough economic times that we can get involved in, you know, just trying to pay the bills and the price of groceries, et cetera, et cetera. And then you walk in and you look and you remember the sacrifices that people made to get us here, to be able to at least stand on our feet at this point. And it is a tough time right now, but I think about those who had family members go off to war. Some didn't come back, and what they must have gone through on a daily basis, wondering if they would ever return. And it's a nice way to say thank you for all those previous sacrifices, and have yourself some fun as well, and celebrate because it is the 80th anniversary of the Sutton Branch 356. So again, dinner and dance coming up Friday, August the 21st.
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1: Bringing back some memories from a few years ago. Big and Rich, 626, and bringing back some memories for me as well. We were at the NHL All-Star Game in Dallas, Texas, and we were at Mickey Gilley's Bar, otherwise just known as Gilley's, and the NHL brought in a number of acts, including Big and Rich, and there we were, right there with them in Gilley's Bar, and what a show they put on. I'll never, ever forget that. On our Facebook page today, what do we got going on? Well, just a reminder, the Legion Dance, all the information is there, and tickets can be purchased at the Legion right through until the end of the day tomorrow. Also, of course, we do have a Mindbender question, and today's question is dealing with food. According to a Canadian survey, poutine is the number one comfort food in Canada. What do you think the second one is? Leave your answers at K Country 93.7 FM. And the answer to yesterday's question, 55% of parents would give this up in order to get dinner on the table in under 10 minutes. Is it poutine? No, it's not poutine. What is it? It's they would give up their favorite TV show or movie to be able to get dinner on the table in under 10 minutes. Well, favorite movies don't go, I guess. Right? That would make it easier. Lainey Wilson, John Mayer. 627 on the Morning Drive. I'm 10.

0: Gritty Dirt Band. 6:34 here on the Morning Drive. It's Dan Pollard on the new K Country 93.7. Today's best country. Well, so much for watching the skies last night. Really difficult to see the Perseid meteor shower, which was peaking before dawn. So you've missed it now because the sun's up. But there were some red streaks and green streaks. I just didn't see them at all this morning. It was pretty foggy when I was driving in, so that made it pretty difficult. And then yesterday, we got some cloud cover, so it did get a little darker with the partial lunar eclipse, solar eclipse, I should say. It was there, but we weren't expecting a heck of a lot anyway because it was only about 8% in our area. Started about 12:55, wrapped up just before 3 o'clock. And there was a period when it was peaking after 1 where it did get a little darker, but it was hard to tell because the clouds were rolling in. And, of course, we had thunderstorm activity that was here and adjacent to us, so... I guess a little disappointing if you were trying to be a an amateur scientist and watching those skies. But yeah, you know, it is exciting to be able to see something like that, which is it makes it more even more sense to stream something like that. Timeanddate.com was the place that was streaming it. I was going to check it out. And again, trying to check things out with the Perseid meteor shower this morning, but pretty difficult. It was a bit of cloud cover and then the fog as well. That fog is starting to burn off, but could still be in some of those low-lying areas. So give yourself a little bit of extra time if you're heading out the door.
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0: Happy National Left-Handers Day. I'm trying to think. I guess I shoot left-handed in hockey, which is very common here in Canada. I bat left. Do not write left, believe me. No. And, you know, if I start writing left, they think I'm a doctor.
1: Let loose, have fun, and sing along. The party starts here. We'll have a today's best country. 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
0: You ever tried to write left if you're not left-handed? Oy. What is this? I believe it may be hieroglyphics. Something the Egyptians wrote many years ago. Morgan Wallen, 641 on the drive.

0: Well, I guess a lot of people just leaving the boots right at the door. A new survey from one poll found that 60% of people have put off making improvements to their life because the effort felt too great.
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0: Then things really aren't going to change. You actually have to do something about it. Megan Maroney, 6:48 on the drive.

0: Megan Maroney and Beautiful Things, 651. You know, we talked about National Left-Handed Day, and I was saying, you know, what do I do left-handed? Do you be playing hockey? Definitely. Baseball and also golf. Well, approximately 4.8 million Canadians are left-handed, about 12.8% of the population. That is actually ranking among the countries with the highest rates of people who are left-handed. Now, it's interesting because I mentioned the sports. That apparently plays a big influence because when Canadian kids tend to play hockey first, about two-thirds shoot left-handed. And again, that translates to the golf course, as I mentioned. 30% of Canadian golfers swing left-handed, a rate higher than the global average. Hey, there you go. So, okay, how many people out there are left-handed? Put up your hand. Did you put up your left hand?
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3: Keeping tabs on the 404 headed southbound. Overall, it's moving pretty well, though there is still that problem on the ramp to Finch. A stall is in the right-hand lane there. You'll also find a decent drive ahead of you on Highway 48. Nothing to slow you there at this point, and everything moving smoothly on Highway 47 in and out of Uxbridge for the time being. If you spot something else, tell us toll-free at 1-833-NOW-SLOW. 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And that's the latest traffic. I'm Spencer Costin.
0: Thank you, Spencer. Taking a look at GO Transit. It is good service for the Richmond Hill, Barrie, and Stouffville line. We'll keep an eye on that Barrie line. They've been having some signal issues in that Bradford area. So hopefully that is not a problem today. The weather's certainly not a problem today. Got a mixture of sun and cloud here early on this morning. Still some fog patches, but they are burning off. And mainly sunny skies by this afternoon. High of 24. The Humidex is going to hit 28 degrees. Later on in the afternoon, very comfortable, 18 degrees right now outside the studios in the town of Georgina. It is 17 in Barrie, 16 in Newmarket, Orillia, and Uxbridge, and also at 16 degrees, Holland Landing.
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1: From the Skywards News Center, I'm Raphael Torres. Georgina Fire and Rescue Services firefighters recently took part in hands-on training focused on removing people safely from damaged vehicles. The practice gives crews a chance to sharpen their skills and prepare for the challenges they may face at a serious collision. Regular training helps ensure firefighters are ready to respond quickly and safely when the community needs them most. Southlake Health is planning major changes to expand healthcare services across the region, including a new hospital in East Gwillimbury and new care centers in Georgina and Bradford. The New Market Hospital on Davis Drive will remain a full-service hospital with its emergency department, surgeries, and cancer care, while also getting upgrades. Southlake says the changes will take many years, but the community will continue to be updated as plans move forward. GO Transit's Barrie Line will see major service changes from August 15th to 20th as crews complete track upgrades. There will be no GO train service on August 15th and 16th, with buses replacing trains, while service will be limited between Maple and Union on August 17th. Riders are encouraged to check schedules before traveling, with regular service expected to return August 20th.

0: 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From the Skywards News Center, I'm Raphael Torres.
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2: Today we have sunny skies with a high of 26. Overnight tonight we have a low of 14 with clear skies. Tomorrow mainly sunny with a high of 25. Overnight we have a low of 13 with clear skies. And Saturday, sunny with a high of 26. Overnight we have a low of 13 with clear skies. Weather is brought to you by S&B Keswick Motors, serving Georgina since 1972 from the corner of Queensway and Glenwoods. Tell them Big Daddy sent you. And that's your K-Country weather. I'm Antonia Altabonte.
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3: The first signs of morning buildup on the 404 southbound between Davis Drive and St. John's Side Road, and then we're going to see some slowdowns from Finch down to the DVP. Now, the good news is the earlier stall on the ramp to Finch is gone, but we are seeing that typical buildup, however, and that's going to be there, I think, for the rest of the morning. Highway 48 continuing to impress, though, and still issuing volume free on Highway 47 in and out of Uxbridge. 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And that's the latest traffic. I'm Spencer Costin.
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0: Time to keep up with the Joneses. That's her official name. It is Carter Faith Jones. And there's Betty. If you try to keep up with that Jones, as in Carter Faith, you'll be able to do so here in Canada. She's in Toronto coming up on September 18th at Adelaide Hall. And Niagara Falls, she'll be at the Falls View Casino Resort on September the 19th.
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0: about country girls and country boys this coming weekend. There's Jess Moskaluk. It is, of course, time for Field to Table, and we are going to be out there. We'll be at Homestead Orchards. Nathan Pegg was in on Monday telling us a little bit more about what's going on at his farm, and we had a conversation about the fact, you know, if you use the passport or you discover the different kinds of farms around here, there's a lot of variety. I mean, Clearwater Farm, Clover Hill Flowers, and, of course, as we mentioned, Homestead Orchards, where we will be between 10 and 1. And Nathan saying you could see all kinds of things.
1: Not every farm is the same by any means, you know. Now, old farming used to be what they would call mixed farming, where you have a bit of everything. Not a lot of one thing, but you might have a few dairy cows, a few beef cows, some sheep, some pigs, you know, grow a variety of different crops, a big garden, but smaller in general. Yeah. Now farms are kind of going to the way that they, you know, a dairy farm that only milks cows and then a beef farm that only grows beef. They don't have any need for milk cows, but they just grow beef cattle or cash cropping. You know, the guys that go out and do the wheat and corn and beans and those kinds of field crops out in the fields.
0: That is Nathan Pegg from Homestead Orchards. That is where we're going to be. Now, the event is from 10 to 4. We'll be out at Homestead Orchards from 10 to 1. Love to have you drop by. All kinds of great stuff there, including some of the fresh produce will be on sale and baked goods. They've got just an amazing array of things. And being Homestead Orchards, of course, they do have cider. But there are a number of locations. We were talking to Amanda from Clover Hill Flowers and Shane McGregor from Clearwater Farm yesterday. And that is going to be a busy spot. They got face painting for the kids. The farm stand's going to be open. Also seed planting. So it's an educational thing for the kids at Clearwater Farm. So if you want any more information, best bet is to go to the Town of Georgina website, georgina.ca, and just look for that drop down that says Field to Table.
2: 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Are you registered to vote? In 2024, the voters list transitioned from MPAC to Elections Ontario. During this transition, some information was removed from the list. Even if you're a long-term resident that voted in the previous municipal election, your information may be affected. 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I'm Sam Hudson, and that's what's happening, South Lake.
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0: Yes, that one continues to climb that Billboard chart. There's Stella Lefty and Boston. We mentioned her dad is actually a multi-billionaire, Eric Lefkofsky, and he is CEO of a health tech company and a media ad company. She went off on her own and was kind of exploring who she was and was in Amsterdam when her music really started to hit TikTok and made an impression over here in North America. And, of course, she's making an impression because she's making her Grand Ole Opry debut on September the 2nd.
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7:19, it's a morning drive. There's Tyler Hubbard for you. We've had those commercials talking about checking to make sure you're on the voters list. And I'm thinking, I hear these commercials. I'm a typical person going, okay, kind of store it back there. And you know what? I'm right here. I'm at the computer. So I did check this morning. And here's the issue. They used to use another system, and it's Elections Ontario that is now going to register who is able to vote. And, you know, when they change databases, sometimes things get lost. So even if you didn't move, you're in the same location and everything, and you voted last time and everything was fine, good idea to check. So I just actually went through the process, and honestly, it doesn't take very long at all. Registertovote.on, and you work your way through and put in the information, and I was done, I'd say less than 2 minutes. It didn't take very long, but it's nice to know, because I'm thinking, I'm listening to those commercials going, I'm on that voters list. Well, maybe I should check, and you really should, just in case, nothing worse than showing up and, no, sorry, you're not on the voters. What do you mean I'm not on the voters list? Do check and make sure you're okay. On our Facebook page today, just popped up a fun meme for you on a Thursday, and you'll really appreciate it if you are a Star Trek fan. Also, just talking about the Legion Dance in Sutton coming up next Friday, not this Friday, but next Friday, and the fact that you have to buy your tickets this week by tomorrow. So we're going to talk to somebody from the Legion, by the way, about details of celebrating their 80th anniversary. And you don't have to be a member of the Legion to go to the dinner and dance. So we'll keep telling you more about that. But we've posted the poster on Facebook page today alongside of our Mindbender question. According to a Canadian survey, poutine is the number one comfort food in Canada. What is number two? I think a lot of people get this one. Let us know. Leave your answers on the Facebook page at K Country 93.7 FM. And the answer to yesterday's question, 55% of parents would give this up in order to get dinner on the table in under 10 minutes. What is it? They would give up their favorite TV show or movie. Owen Wrigley, 7:21 on the Morning Drive with Dan. 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
2: So I don't know if you heard me talking about this yesterday. A bizarre story. This was a court case that involved Kenny Chesney. A woman was suing him in Los Angeles. A judge has cleared Chesney in any wrongdoing. It involved this scam. So this unidentified woman gave $300,000 to a person who is impersonating Kenny online. The woman sued Kenny Chesney after she realized that she'd been scammed. Her claim was he was responsible because he didn't protect her from the impersonators. Yeah. Not only are you your own liquor control board, you are your own thought process. Hello. I guess she didn't think his tractor was too sexy.

0: is in the clear.
1: L.A. judge ruling that he had nothing to do with a scam when a woman gave $300,000 to somebody who was impersonating Kenny Chesney. And I said maybe she didn't think his tractor was sexy. Maybe she thought it was very sexy, and that's why she handed over the $300,000 to that scammer.
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0: Taylor Swift, 7:32, concentrating on her husband, Travis Kelce, as he gets ready for the NFL season with the Kansas City Chiefs, saying that she fully supports him and is behind him in every way. I speculated that maybe she was running routes with him, but no, she's just providing him with very healthy foods and all the emotional support that he needs as he gets ready for the season. Well, just don't want to disappoint you, but we want the Bills to win, or at least I do. So there you go. And there are a lot of people in this area that are Buffalo Bills fans as well. So just talking about a couple of things, including the fact that it's National Left-Handed Day, and I thought, okay, well, we'll take a closer look into this. But apparently 4.8 million Canadians are left-handed, 12.8% of the population, and they say that's, you know, right up there as far as how many people are left-handed in the world. And I went, okay. So according to the latest list, around 10% of the world is left-handed, but there are more left-handers in some countries. As I mentioned, 12.8% of the population of Canada. That is actually fourth in the world. The Netherlands, number one. The U.S., number two. Belgium, number three. And then Canada. Now, I'm not sure if that's broken down by percentage of population or just the numbers, because that would make sense for the U.S. They just have a large population. But yeah, that is the way it does break down. And for Canadians, why so many? Well, you know, we pick up a hockey stick, we tend to shoot left. More left-handers come from Canada. And certainly the hockey companies are making hockey sticks. More of them are left-handed than right-handed. So it's interesting. About two-thirds of kids are shooting left-handed when they're playing hockey. And about 30% of Canadian golfers are left-handed, which is much higher than the average rate, which is 5 to 7%. And a lot of, I guess, I don't know, like it's because we play hockey that way. Now, I did say I shot left-handed golf. I can do it, but I'm right-handed. 9 times out of 10, that's my golf clubs anyway. But I have picked up clubs in the past and, borrowed some clubs when you get yourself into trouble and end up shooting left-handed to get around a tree and things like that. So it just comes naturally. And I guess, you know, we pick up a hockey stick and that's what happens. But it does make it difficult for some people. And being right-handed, normally, the things that you don't necessarily think about.
1: I'm always saying, sorry, I can't do that. I'm left-handed. Like signing papers, like, oh, sorry, I have to turn this way or I have to do it this way. Because all the buttons, like at a cash register, are on the right side. Like the checkout's on the right side. The buttons in your car are on the right side. It's complicated.
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0: Just got a note through Sony Music Canada from Megan Patrick, and she is going to be releasing a new song coming up August 21st, and it deals with her pregnancy and the fact that she's expecting a child, and she's expecting a child with Mitchell Tenpenny, and it's it deals with daddy is what it's called. So she made this announcement yesterday. Sony sending us the information. She's apparently doing very well and still expecting at this point. Here is Megan Patrick. Cool about it. 7:38.

0: She's been cool about her pregnancy and just got this video yesterday from Sony Music Canada. And it's Megan Patrick saying thank you to Sony because she's releasing a new single called Your Daddy Smiled. It is coming up next Friday. It'll be released right about the birth of the first child for her and Mitchell Tenpenny. So, again, looking forward to that. And she's obviously looking forward to the birth of her child. By the way, they know it's going to be a little girl.
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0: awesome. Nate Holler, look at that sunshine. Love it. It's sticking around today. We don't have to worry about any thunderstorms or anything like that. That silly stuff and the fog has been burning off. It was rather intense early this morning and certainly something to slow down for because it was rather thick in some areas. Not me, but the fog. And it is burning off. We've got a mixture of sun and cloud for this morning and then mainly sunny through the afternoon. High of 24 with a humidex of 28. It's really, you know, when you think about it, it's been a great summer. And we had this conversation on the weekend about how much rain. And I was talking to one of the farmers and he said, yeah, it's been amazing because normally you have some dry periods. And last year we were dealing with drought, the farmers were, and they didn't have to worry about that at all. Now, on the downside, it does mean that everything is growing. It's crazy. Like you're still cutting the grass sometimes twice a week. And it means weeds are growing as well. And I know in Beaverton, somebody was saying that the weeds are coming up near the harbor or whatever, and the crews are trying to keep up with the grass and also things like the weeds. And so people are doing the best that they can. It's just been a busy, busy year for growing everything, including the weeds. Hey, you know what? The Jays, well, there's a chance. There's a chance.
1: So you're telling me there's a chance?
0: Yes, I am telling you there's a chance. They're a game and a half back of a wild card playoff spot right now. Put it into context, there are still four teams ahead, but there were six teams. That's right. They've leapfrogged over Seattle and Baltimore now in the standings because they've won 11 of their last 16 games. They won at 6-4 last night against Boston. And I was talking about this yesterday that Jody and I kind of, you start to get invested again. It's like, okay. So now we're checking in on all the games and watching as long as we can. I got to head to bed. But I got an update from the score. I went to sleep and then Jody came in later and yeah, the Jays won. Scored 5 runs in the 8th inning and hang on. They really had to hang on because they're up 6-1 and the Boston Red Sox ended up scoring a number of, what, three runs in the ninth. It ended up a 6-4 victory though, as Jose Soriano looked pretty good. 4 strikeouts and only 1 run in about 6 innings of pitching. So Blue Jays looking pretty good, pretty good these days. And as their general or their manager said, hey, maybe finally the baseball gods are smiling on us rather than frowning as they have for most of the season. Jays, by the way, picking up another pitching arm, 36-year-old Paul Sewald, who was on waivers from Arizona, and he's expected to be here because the Yankees are going to be here on the weekend. Before then, the Jays will wrap up their series with the Boston Red Sox with a 2:30 game today. Wish I could make it, but yeah, not going to be able to make it.
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0: Love to go down to the ballpark and catch the game. If you are out on the move right now, let's find out what's going on in traffic.
3: Minimal volume on the 404 southbound around Davis Drive, but there is still technically a little volume there, so letting you know about it. But afterwards, everything moving quite well all the way down to Finch. Finch to the DVP has begun to fill in, of course, and is going to be heavier for the rest of the morning. Highway 48 at this point is still moving well, and we do still see a nice clear drive on Highway 47 in and out of Uxbridge. 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And that's the latest traffic. 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
0: Looking at Go Transit this morning, we've had some issues with crossing, but no issues on that Barrie line this morning. It is reporting in with good service. Good service for Richmond Hill line and the Stouffville line as well. So we do have that mixture of sun and cloud this morning, just mainly sunny skies into the afternoon. And a high near, they say, 25 now with humidex at 30. So they have upped that just a touch. But a beautiful summer day on tap for us today. Currently sitting at, it's 19 degrees now. Just went up a degree. And a little bit of humidity feeling like 20. It is 17 in Barrie, also Newmarket. 18 in Orillia, 17 in Uxbridge, and 18 degrees. Make that 17 degrees in Holland Landing.
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1: From the Skywards News Center, I'm Raphael Torres. Georgina Fire and Rescue Services firefighters recently took part in hands-on training focused on removing people safely from damaged vehicles. The practice gives crews a chance to sharpen their skills and prepare for the challenges they may face at a serious collision. Regular training helps ensure firefighters are ready to respond quickly and safely when the community needs them most. Southlake Health is planning major changes to expand healthcare services across the region, including a new hospital in East Gwillimbury and new care centers in Georgina and Bradford. The New Market Hospital on Davis Drive will remain a full-service hospital with its emergency department, surgeries, and cancer care, while also getting upgrades. Southlake says the changes will take many years, but the community will continue to be updated as plans move forward. GO Transit's Barrie line will see major service changes from August 15th

0: 20th, as crews complete track upgrades. There will be no GO train service on August 15th and 16th, with buses replacing trains, while service will be limited between Maple and Union on August 17th. Riders are encouraged to check schedules before traveling, with regular service expected to return August 21st. From the Skywards News Center, I'm Raphael Torres.
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2: Today we have sunny skies with a high of 26. Overnight tonight we have a low of 14 with clear skies. Tomorrow mainly sunny with a high of 25. Overnight we have a low of 13 with clear skies. And Saturday, sunny with a high of 26. Overnight we have a low of 13 with clear skies. 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Tell them Big Daddy sent you. And that's your K-Country weather. I'm Antonia Altabonte.
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5: A little more volume now again on the 404 southbound around Davis Drive, and we're beginning to see some activity as well between Elgin Mills and 16th. And then, of course, from Finch to the DVP remains the heaviest portion of the 404 this morning. Highway 48 still clear right now, and Highway 47 has been moving quite smoothly for the last bit in and out of Uxbridge. If you spot something else, tell us toll-free at 1-833-NOW-SLOW. 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And that's the latest traffic. I'm Spencer Costin.
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0: Luke Holmes saying be by you. 8:09. It is the morning drive with Dan on the new K Country 93.7. Today's best country and what a day it's going to be. We got lots of sunshine and they've actually upped the high. Somebody said, could you turn it up just a little bit? And it is going to be a beautiful summer day. A high of 25 with a humidex around 30 degrees. So I've been reminding everybody about the fact that you don't have to be a Legion member to enjoy their dinner and dance. And they've got a great dance set up. Next Friday, and tickets are on sale. You got to buy them from the Legion, but those tickets are only on sale through the day tomorrow. So I want to keep reminding folks that time is running out. It's a great way to spend a Friday. You know, take your partner out and spin them around for a little bit and enjoy the fun that is part. Also, a dinner, too. So, hey, could I take you to dinner, honey? You know, could be that. And also, why don't we dance as well? And, you know, it's a perfect opportunity to get out and celebrate the 80th anniversary of the Legion. So dinner and dance coming up Friday, the 21st, steak and corn roast, by the way, 6 to 11, the event. And again, you can buy those tickets right from the Legion. And they say that tickets will not be available at the door. So they need a head count and they have to know how much food they're buying. So that's why they want to sell the tickets by tomorrow. What else we got going on? Well, we're going to be on the road again. It's that busy time of the year. We were at the fair. We've been at a few places now, live on location. Fair last weekend. This weekend, it is Field to Table. And looking forward to getting out there and saying hello to our listeners once again. And as Nathan Pegg said, you know, the thing is, you know, people go, okay, we're going to go to a farm. And it's kind of an expectation of what they're going to see. Some of it will be there. But there are a lot of different types of farms. For example, the farms that are involved this year in Field to Table, Clearwater Farm, which has got an educational component too. They've got this really cool program called Future Chicken Activity. And it's they say it's not an educational, but a learning. You actually learn. You get your hands in the dirt, and they're doing some seed planting at their event for Field to Table on Saturday. Now, there's going to be fun stuff like face painting as well. Their farm stand is going to be open, and they're going to be talking about sustainable farming, but that's at Clearwater Farm. Clover Hill Flowers, we had Amanda, in earlier this week, and she was talking about the fact that it is a little different, but it's been a great growing season. They will have fresh cut flowers there, and you can make your own bouquets. There's going to be music, and of course, there'll be some food, and Hive Share is going to have something set up. Hive Share is also part of Clearwater Farm. Elm Grove Organic Collective has all kinds of vegetables, Hartford's greenhouses, and R&D bees and trees. And we will be at Homestead Orchards, where cider is the rule, so to speak. That was the movie, wasn't it? What I've done is I've set some money aside because I got to buy some of this, some cider and a few other things as well, because the baked goods are on sale. And we'll be there between 10 and 1 on Saturday. The event itself at all the locations will take place between 10 and 4. Now, if you're looking for all those locations and more information, you can get it by going to Georgina.ca. By the way, just took a look at the weather forecast. Sunshine, just a few clouds, 24 and a humidex of 27 on Saturday.
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I'm just lying here thinking about you. Yeah, apparently he's been doing that a little bit about his ex-wife. 8:22, it is the Morning Drive with Dan on the New K Country, 93.7, today's best country. Depends on which insider you listen to, whether or not he's over Nicole Kidman or he's actually still pining for her and upset that he sees any pictures with her with someone else. But whatever the case, you know, it's got to be so difficult to have something like that happen in your life. And, you know, it's all happening in public. Although, you know, you do put yourself out there. Still, there've got to be some lines that are drawn, I would think. So today on our Facebook page, a couple things going on. One is we mentioned the Legion Dance. All the details are there, including the reminder that ticket sales are ending by the end of the day tomorrow. Also, we do have a fun Star Trek meme for you. And I did chuckle when I saw this one when I was posting it. And also, we do have the Mindbender question. According to a Canadian survey, poutine is the number one comfort food in Canada. What is the second? Leave your answers on the Facebook page at K Country 93.7 FM. And the answer to yesterday's question, 45% of people would be horrified. No, that wasn't the one. Where is it here? There it is. It's the bottom one here. 55% of parents would give this up in order to get dinner on the table in less than 10 minutes. What is it? They would give up their favorite TV show or movie. As long as it's not the Blue Jays, because they're winning these days. By the way, they'll close out that series against Boston. Could sweep them. 2:30 start that game

0: So you know those warning labels you get on the electrical boxes, you know, danger, obviously you could be injured. They're very clear, you know what's going on. Well, apparently in the U.S., there was one inspector who said, no, the warning label's not enough. So there's a guy puts this up, it says, danger, not only will this kill you, it will hurt the whole time that you're dying. The inspector said, okay, it's fine.
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0: Kentucky Headhunters, old lonesome them. You know, left-handers used to be lonesome, and, you know, it was viewed kind of as a thing you didn't want. And kids who were writing left-handed would have their hands kind of tied behind their backs and forced to write right-handed. It's not the case anymore. And today is a day to, well, to celebrate those who are left-handed. We mentioned the fact is that Canadians are right up there in the world for left-handed folks. 12.8% of our population, about 4.8 million Canadians, are at least they list themselves as being left-handed. And as far as the world is concerned, that is the fourth most left-handed folks here. So, you know, I'm not sure. I don't think there's any political undertones of that. It's the fact that Canadians, you know, as far as the left and the right, I think it's more the fact that we as Canadians tend to pick up a hockey stick and we tend to shoot left. That is, and someone was saying that there are more right-handers for hockey from the U.S., that they tend to pick up a hockey stick and maybe it's because of baseball and batting. But there are more left-handers in golf as well. And that's part and parcel because you Canadians pick up the hockey stick, but more Canadian golfers are left-handed, about 30%. And the average around the world, like 5 to 7% in each country. So there you go. And about 10% of the world's population is listed as left-handed. They say left-handed people often use the right hemisphere of their brain more, which is linked to creativity and spatial awareness. So maybe they're better drivers or better in a parking lot as well.
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0: mentioned the Blue Jays were winners last night. They topped the Boston Red Sox 6-4. Yeah, looking pretty good indeed, as they have now won 11 of their last 16 and a game and a half back of a wild card. Still got four teams to jump over, but they're at least giving her a shot. And speaking of giving it a shot and baseball movies, which we are now speaking of because we're talking about Field of Dreams. You know the old line, if they build it, they will come. Well, they're coming to Illinois tonight. 7:30 on Netflix, and it's a Major League Baseball game as the Minnesota Twins will be taking on the Philadelphia Phillies in a game at the Field of Dreams.
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0: Kane Brown, 848. It is the morning drive with Dan on the new K Country 93.7. Today's best country. I was talking about this earlier on this morning. We're running those ads, and they're talking about making sure you are registered to vote. Here's the thing. You really should do it, because some people's information is incorrect. And what happened was the data was in one spot, and now Elections Ontario is controlling the voters list, and sometimes when you move one thing to another, it doesn't always appear correct. So even if you haven't moved and you've got the same address, nothing has changed at all, make sure that you're there and registered, because otherwise you could show up on voting day for the municipal election or the by-election for that matter, and there could be some incorrect information. I think it's just the municipal election, because provincially it's always been Elections Ontario that's covered it, but the municipal election coming up in October. And I did it this morning. I thought, you know, I've been listening to the ads talking about it. And you know what? I haven't done that. And I really should. And it doesn't take you a lot of time. That's the great thing, is once you get in there, it's very easy to get in, and there's no problem at all. I think it took 2 minutes. 2 minutes at the most that it took. And we were done in a couple of minutes. And sure enough, I'm eligible to vote. Who am I voting for? Well, never mind.
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0: To each his own. Hey, let's find out what's going on in traffic.
2: With another check on the 404 headed southbound, we are still seeing some slowdowns from Davis Drive to St. John's Side Road. It's getting a bit heavier between Elgin Mills and 16th, and from Finch to the DVP is already pretty heavy. Still no problems to mention on Highway 48. That continues to move quite well this morning, and we're not seeing anything to slow you on Highway 47 in or out of Uxbridge either. If you spot something else, tell us toll free at 1-833-NOW-SLOW. Looking for a little excitement? Raft the Ottawa River with Wilderness Tours. All the excitement you can handle, from mild to wild, ages 5 and up. WildernessTours.com. And that's the latest traffic. I'm Spencer Costin.
0: Taking a look at GO Transit. We had some issues yesterday on that Barrie line, but it looks like everything is clear. Been reporting in with good service all morning long, and that continues. Same story on the Richmond Hill and the Stouffville line. It is reporting in with good service today. What else do we got going on? Well, how about a great day out there? If you, get out and enjoy the sunshine, do that, because it's going to be sticking around for a little while. We have a mixture of sun and cloud this morning, mainly sunny skies as we get into the afternoon. High of 25 and a humidex of 30 degrees today. And already we're sitting in at 18 degrees. Actually, now it's upgraded to 20 degrees with a bit of a humidex at 23 in the town of Georgina. Currently in Barrie, it's bumped up to 19 degrees. It's 19 in Orillia. Also, Uxbridge looking at 19 and 18 degrees in Holland Landing.
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2: Today we have sunny skies with a high of 26. Overnight tonight we have a low of 14 with clear skies. Tomorrow mainly sunny with a high of 25. Overnight we have a low of 13 with clear skies. And Saturday, sunny with a high of 26. Overnight we have a low of 13 with clear skies. 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Tell them Big Daddy sent you. And that's your K-Country weather. 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

side of the door. Thank you. Hey, it is the morning drive with Dan, and we are just about to wrap things up. But don't forget, this weekend, if we're traveling around the Markham area, do keep in mind that it's going to be absolutely crazy, especially anywhere near Highway 7, 407, and the Pan Am, all the Pan Am facilities, because that is where the Indy is running this weekend. The Honda Dealers Indy has moved from the CNE for the first time in 40 years and will be in Markham for the next 5 years. It's a 2-mile track, 12 turns, and it's going to be a little bit busy in that area, down by the GO train and the GO station that is just off the 407. That's where the track actually runs. So here's something to keep in mind, though. If you are a Muteca Racing fan, you can catch it for free on Friday. You don't need a ticket. It is a practice session for the Indy cars. So if you want to catch some racing, watch the... I always find it fascinating because that's kind of where the experimentation takes place. Plus, you've got drivers who are going to be getting used to a brand new course here. Those 12 turns, they've got to do 90 laps of it in the race on Sunday, and they'll be setting their cars up. And it's interesting racing, you know. It's kind of a feeling out period for the not only the drivers, but we'll see how the racetrack responds as well, because they've paved it and they've kind of got to lay down some rubber so that they can make those turns at high speeds. Anyway, it is free for fans on Friday, so do check it out. I haven't been down to the Indy in a few years, but it was one of those weekends I always had on my agenda, because it's just a lot of fun. And if you like cars and you like powerful cars, it's definitely the place to be. Place to be Saturday would be any one of the locations for Field to Table. We are going to be at Homestead Orchards and looking forward to saying hi to all the folks, Nathan Pegg and his family, and our listeners, hopefully dropping by as well. We'll be there from 10 to 1. The event is from 10 to 4, and you can find out all the different locations by going to georgina.ca and just look under Field to Table. It has a full list there. Plus, it'll tell you about the passport. So if you're going to check out a number of locations, get this passport, and you have the opportunity to win a basket with all kinds of goodies from all the people who are taking part in that. And that would include Clearwater Farm. And yesterday, Shane McGregor dropped by to tell us all the different events. So it's about education. It's about learning. It is really hands-on for the kids, as they'll be able to plant some seeds and grow things like tomatoes, and at some point be able to, you know, take that tomato home and you can eat it at home. So it's just a great opportunity for the kids to be educated about what happens on a farm, also about sustainable farming. And that's at Clearwater, but there's Clover Hill Flowers and so much more. Again, that full list at georgina.ca. Click on Field to Table. On our Facebook page today, we are talking about the Legion in Sutton and its 80th anniversary. They've got a dinner and dance coming up next Friday. Tickets are on sale this Friday. Up until this Friday, they need to know how much food they're getting. So the details are there for you on the Facebook page, along with a fun Star Trek meme and, of course, our Mindbender question. According to a Canadian survey, poutine is the number one comfort food in Canada. Question is, what is the second? Leave your answers on the Facebook page at K Country 93.7 FM. And the answer to yesterday's question, 55% of parents would give this up in order to get dinner on the table within 10 minutes. I think they'd give up on an awful lot, but it's a TV show or a movie that they would give up. Gorgeous day ahead. We had some fog patches. They have burned off. We've got a mixture of sun and cloud this morning, and then mainly sunny skies for the most part today. High of 25 degrees with a humidex of 30. Enjoy. 9:48. We'll talk to you again tomorrow.

0: Listen, before I head out, should mention, and I mentioned this earlier, Megan Patrick with some big news. She has a single that will be released next week. She's still expecting. It's a cool song called Your Daddy Smiled, and it's all tied in with her pregnancy with Mitchell Tenpenny, and that song will be released next Friday.
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1: Today we have sunny skies with a high of 26. Overnight tonight we have a low of 14 with clear skies. Tomorrow mainly sunny with a high of 25. Overnight we have a low of 13 with clear skies. And Saturday, sunny with a high of 26. Overnight we have a low of 13 with clear skies. 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Tell them Big Daddy sent you. And that's your K-Country weather. 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
1: Today we have sunny skies with a high of 26. Overnight tonight we have a low of 14 with clear skies. Tomorrow mainly sunny with a high of 25. Overnight we have a low of 13 with clear skies. And Saturday, sunny with a high of 26. Overnight we have a low of 13 with clear skies. 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Tell them Big Daddy sent you. And that's your K-Country weather. I'm Antonia Altabonte.
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1: Today we have sunny skies with a high of 26. Overnight tonight we have a low of 14 with clear skies. Tomorrow mainly sunny with a high of 25. Overnight we have a low of 13 with clear skies. And Saturday, sunny with a high of 26. Overnight we have a low of 13 with clear skies. 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Tell them Big Daddy sent you. And that's your K-Country weather. I'm Antonia Altamonte.
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1: Today we have sunny skies with a high of 26. Overnight tonight we have a low of 14 with clear skies. Tomorrow mainly sunny with a high of 25. Overnight we have a low of 13 with clear skies. And Saturday, sunny with a high of 26. Overnight we have a low of 13 with clear skies. 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And that's your K-Country weather. 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

day, Potts Farm was a place to go. 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
1: Today we have sunny skies with a high of 26. Overnight tonight we have a low of 14 with clear skies. Tomorrow mainly sunny with a high of 25. Overnight we have a low of 13 with clear skies. And Saturday, sunny with a high of 26. Overnight we have a low of 13 with clear skies. 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And that's your K-Country weather. 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
1: 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I'm Sam Hudson, and that's what's happening, South Lake.
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1: Overnight tonight, we have a low of 14 with a clearing. Tomorrow, mainly sunny with a high of 25. Overnight, we have a low of 14 with clear skies. And Saturday, we warm up to a high of 27 with sunny skies. Overnight, we have a low of 17 with a 30% chance of showers. 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
2: It's slow going northbound on the 404 as you make your way past Bloomington Side Road. We have construction in the left-hand lane. Southbound on the 404, filling in from Shepherd to the 401. Big issues eastbound 401 at Brock Road. All lanes blocked off with a multi-vehicle collision. Emergency crews on scene. Closer to home, 407's in good shape. No issues on 12 north and southbound. And 47 looks good in towards Uxbridge. 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

0: Noted, today is International Left-Handers Day, and approximately 10% of the world's population is left-handed. And I have a theory as to why that number is so low. I think individuals were forced to use the right hand. And why do I have that theory? Well, I was one of them. It's the rodeo with Elle. Growing up with a little old yaya, which is a grandmother, a Greek one, I was forced to use my right hand. So I wonder sometimes if I still use the right side of my brain. So left-handed people often use the right side of their brain, which is linked to being more creative. Also, they excel in multitasking. And this is probably the most interesting thing that I've learned about left-handers, that they recover from injuries faster, especially those affecting their dominant hand. Now, that one is a little confusing for me, but I think that's pretty cool. It's Elle on the rodeo. Stay right here. More great music's on the way.
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2: We have the usual delays out there this afternoon. Northbound on the 404, slow going through Bloomington Side. Road construction in the left-hand lane. Beyond that, everything runs well up towards Woodbine. Southbound on the 404, slows from Shepherd down to the 401. 407's in good shape. We do have issues. Eastbound 401, all lanes blocked at Brock Road due to a multi-vehicle collision. Closer to home, things are looking pretty good on 12 up past 7A and in towards Brecon. You'll find 48 runs at the limit. No in-town problems in Keswick or Uxbridge. 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That's the latest traffic. I'm Alexis Deary.
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How did I get so ill?

0: Jason Aldean's wife, Brittany, recently broke down in tears after taking her children back to school. She posted some pictures and a caption saying, "Tears are flowing this morning. I can't believe we have a second and third grader." Obviously, in the States, they go back to school a lot quicker than we do here in Canada. But if you're wondering what the school countdown is, you guys, there are 25 days left till Labor Day, so 26 days left till school. I know. I feel like the kids might be ready to go back at this time. I know a lot of parents are ready to get them back, but the teachers are probably not looking forward to that countdown. It's all on the UK country.
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0: you're married, think back to your wedding day. Was that the best night of your life? I mean, it definitely was one of them. I would give it that. But that's what Travis Kelce told the New York Post. Now, if I got married at Madison Square Garden, where they were giving away like cars and designer handbags and whatever else was happening at that private wedding at MSG, I'm sure it would be the best night of my life as well. But yes, he definitely went on the record to say it was the best night of his life. It was crazy. And he lived out his childhood dream of being in that venue. It's Elle on the UK Country. Coming up, Taylor Swift is on the way.
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2: So far, it's slow going northbound on the 404 through Major Mac and again through Bloomington Side Road, where we have construction in the left-hand lane. Southbound on the 404 slows from Finch to the 401. Bit of volume eastbound on the 407 through the 412. Keep in mind, eastbound 401 is closed at Brock Road. That's due to a serious collision investigation. 48's in great shape. No problems on 47 to Uxbridge. York-Durham line runs well up towards Ravenshoe. Ravenshoe to Eudora looks good and no issues on Lake Ridge out to Dagmar. 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
2: Overnight tonight, we have a low of 14 with a clearing. Tomorrow, mainly sunny with a high of 25. Overnight, we have a low of 14 with clear skies. And Saturday, we warm up to a high of 27 with sunny skies. Overnight, we have a low of 17 with a 30% chance of showers. 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And that's your K-Country weather. I'm Antonia Altabonte.
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3: It's heavy going northbound on the 404 approaching the 407 through to Major Mac and again slows through Bloomington Side Road. Southbound of the 404 slows through Mulock and again from Finch down to the 401. Eastbound of the 407 slow going through the 412. Everything else is looking pretty good on 48 out through Stouffville and Ballantrae up towards Georgina. No problems on 12 through Brock out towards Brecon. 47 to Uxbridge runs well. We do have some construction on Lake Drive from Civic Center to South Drive and Jackson's Point, as well as on Zephyr Road between Concession Roads 5 and 6. WCTM Funeral Chapel understands that every life tells a story and every farewell should honor it. With compassion, care, and dignity, WC is here when you need the most. WCTM Funeral Chapel, guiding you with heart. That's latest traffic. I'm Alexis Deary.

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0: All right. It is Thursday today, and we've got a really cool event happening at Sutton Parkett on High Street. The Thursday night events, of course, are back. And at 6 p.m. tonight, there is a sidewalk chalk contest. You are not going to want to miss this. So kids anywhere from 4 to 10 can participate, as long as, of course, they're accompanied by an adult. All materials will be provided, and there will be prizes. So make sure you head over to Sutton Parkett on High Street tonight at 6 p.m. Coming up after the short break, Jason Aldean's on the way. So is Bailey Zimmerman and James Barker Band.
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2: It's slow going northbound on the 404 as you make your way past the 407 to Major Mac. Again, slows through Bloomington Side Road, and southbound on the 404 slows from Finch to the 401. Keep in mind, still have those issues out there this afternoon. Eastbound on the 401 closed at Brock Road due to much earlier problems. It is backed up from Meadowvale. 407 slows eastbound through the 412. Highway 12's in good shape. A little bit of volume on Bloomington Side Road through the York-Durham line. Beyond that, the regional roads move well. 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I'm Alexis Deary.
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0: looking for a challenging workout, you could try the Spider-Man workout. That's what's gone viral recently. I wouldn't even attempt it, but it's pretty intense. So Tom Holland's brutal Spider-Man workout recently went viral, and fans are now trying it. Okay, here was his routine. 5 pull-ups, 10 push-ups, and 15 squats, and you do that as many times as you can in 20 minutes. I don't think I can even get through one pull-up, I'm not gonna lie. And 28% of people have actually decided against starting a new fitness routine because it feels like too much of a commitment. Yeah, I'm not even gonna attempt that one. But if you want to, that was the Spider-Man challenge that's gone viral.
1: Here's what's happening, South Lake. Are you registered to vote? 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I'm Sam Hudson, and that's what's happening, South Lake.
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0: That was Russell Dickerson, Worth Your Wild. And I caught up with Russell at Boots and Hearts Festival very briefly. I had one photo and one question only. And obviously, Russell Dickerson's number one wrestler is Hulk Hogan. I mean, how could it not be WrestleMania? But I needed to know his number two. So we share something in common. And I don't know if you knew this about Chris and I, but we love wrestling. And on our wedding day, we actually walked out to Hulk Hogan's music, okay? I am a real American. And we were wearing Hulkamania bandanas and carrying tag team championship belts. So that number two question for Russell Dickerson, I felt like was needed for me. I needed to know. And he said, Randy Savage, the Macho Man, which I shouldn't have been surprised about. He obviously loves OG WWE. But our number two, Russell, has to be The Undertaker. It's L on the UK country.
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3: It's heavy going northbound on the 404 as you approach the 407 to Major Mac. Again, slow Stouffville Side Road to Bloomington Side Road. Construction in the right-hand lane. Southbound on the 404 slows from Finch to the 401. It's also heavy going eastbound on the 407 as you approach the 412 out towards Highway 12. Also heavy on 48 as you make your way through Bloomington Side Road. Beyond that, everything runs well up towards Georgina and through Port Bolster over to 12. 12 north and southbound, trouble-free, no issues on 7A into Port Perry. Things are looking good in town in Keswick and Uxbridge. 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That's latest traffic. 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
1: Overnight tonight, we have a low of 14 with a clearing. Tomorrow, mainly sunny with a high of 25. Overnight, we have a low of 14 with clear skies. And Saturday, we warm up to a high of 27 with sunny skies. Overnight, we have a low of 17 with a 30% chance of showers. 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And that's your K-Country weather. I'm Antonia Altabonte.
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2: It's slow going northbound on the 404 as you make your way up to the 407 and beyond that to Major Mac. And again, from Stouffville Side Road to Bloomington Side Road. Southbound on the 404 slows from Finch to the 401. It's also slow going eastbound on the 407 past the 404 off and on out towards Highway 12. Everybody's avoiding issues. Eastbound on the 401, all lanes blocked at Brock Road with a collision. 48, a little bit.

0: Einstein was left-handed, and so was Isaac Newton. And a lot of people who take IQ tests tend to do higher if they're left-handed. So could left-handed people be smarter? Potentially. It's the rodeo with Elle. It is International Left-Handers Day, and 10% of humans are left-handed. But did you know 50% of felines are? So it's split right down the middle there. I didn't even think animals would be more dominant in one hand, but I don't know why I didn't think of that. I also wonder, if you're left-handed, does that mean your left foot is more dominant, or does it have nothing to do with the other? It's Elle on the UK Country. Those are the questions I am thinking about on International Left-Handers Day. And coming up next is K-Quiz, and your left-handed question, that answer could get you CNE tickets. So stay right here. That's coming up next.
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3: It's slow going northbound on the 404 off the 401 up to about Major Mac again. Slows from Stouffville Side Road to Bloomington Side Road. Construction in the left-hand lane. Southbound on the 404 slows from Steeles down to the 401. It's also slow going eastbound on the 407 past the 404 off and on out to Highway 12. That's because we have big issues on the 401. Eastbound 401 is closed at Brock Road due to much earlier problems. 48's in great shape. No problems to report on the York-Durham line. You'll find Lake Ridge runs well to Dagbar, and no issues on 12 out towards Brecon. 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I'm Alexis Deary.
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0: time to play K-Quiz. And because today is International Left-Handers Day, that's what your question's going to be based on. It's the Rodeo with Elle. And actually, something really interesting I just read I needed to share with you. Mothers who are over 40 at the time of giving childbirth are 128% more likely to have a left-handed baby than a woman in her 20s. That is so fascinating. And twins are more likely to be left-handed as well. I don't know how they get this info, but that is pretty cool. Now, here is your K-Quiz question. Which country in the world has the most left-handed people? Is it A, England, B, the Netherlands, or C, the United States of America? If you know the answer, text me on the ICD Insurance text line, 905-989-0937. And before I give you that hint, the least, if you're wondering, that's China. But up for grabs this week, we do have a pair of passes to the CNE. So here's your hint. Vincent Van Gogh.
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0: All right. It is a beautiful evening, a great one for the kids at the Thursday night event happening at Sutton Parkette on High Street. So make sure you're on your way there. At 6 p.m., all the fun and creativity begins. There is a sidewalk chalk contest, and all materials are provided and even prizes for the best sidewalk chalk design. So head on over to Sutton for this fun Thursday night event. You guys have a great one and meet me right back here tomorrow. It's Elle on the Rodeo, and we'll wrap up this week together.
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2: It's slow going northbound on the 404 off the 401 off and on to Major Mac. Again, slows through Bloomington Side Road. Southbound on the 404 slows past the 407 down to the 401. Now, the 407 is slow going eastbound through the 404 off and on all the way out to Highway 12. That's because we have issues on the 401 eastbound 401 closed at White's Road. Taking a look at 48, it is slow going through Bloomington Side Road as well as on York Durham Line on its way through Bloomington Side Road. Things are looking pretty good on Highway 12. 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
1: Overnight tonight, we have a low of 14 with a clearing. Tomorrow, mainly sunny with a high of 25. Overnight, we have a low of 14 with clear skies. And Saturday, we warm up to a high of 27 with sunny skies. Overnight, we have a low of 17 with a 30% chance of showers. 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